I'd be lying if I said I didn't need to get lost sometimes. It took a couple wrong turns, but I learned the right ones are harder to find.

I've heard people say that too much of anything is not good for you, baby. But I don't know about that. There's many times that we've loved and we've shared love and made love. It doesn't seem to me like it's enough.

0: kid, and they'll rat on you. The family niggas will rat on you. That's why.
1: WhatsApp in diretta 328-8757-845. RBE, vicina a te.